0: How's it feel being here?
1: How old are you?
2: 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Do you feel young or do you feel old?
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